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0: 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Three prizes, three winners, three concerts. Paul Simon in June, John Mellencamp in July, and John Fogerty in September. 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The Summer of the Stars is underwritten by Milne Travel and sponsored in part by Edelweiss Market in Stowe, Willie's Store in Greensboro, Pizza on Main in Morrisville, and Woodbury Mountain Toys in Montpelier. Paul Simon at Tanglewood in June, John Mellencamp at the Xfinity Center in Mansfield in July, John Fogerty at Tanglewood in September. Three concerts, three prizes, three winners. 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

0: It's the Summer of the Stars on WCVT Classic Hits Vermont. 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Three prizes, three winners, three concerts. Paul Simon in June, John Mellencamp in July, and John Fogerty in September. If you'd like to win tickets to one of these concerts and hotel accommodations for the night, enter now at ClassicHitsVermont.com. The Summer of the Stars is underwritten by Milne Travel and sponsored in part by TikTok Jewelers in downtown Burlington, Stowe Seafood and Meat Market, and Moss Home Goods in Morrisville. Paul Simon at Tanglewood in June, John Mellencamp at the Xfinity Center in Mansfield in July, John Fogerty at Tanglewood in September. Three concerts, three prizes, three winners. 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

0: It's the Summer of the Stars on WCVT Classic Hits Vermont. Your chance to win tickets to a concert by a member of the Rock and Roll Hall of Fame. Three prizes, three winners, three concerts. Paul Simon in June, John Mellencamp in July, and John Fogerty in September. If you'd like to win tickets to one of these concerts and hotel accommodations for the night, enter now at ClassicHitsVermont.com. The Summer of the Stars is underwritten by Milne Travel and sponsored in part by Edelweiss Market in Stowe, Willie's Store in Greensboro, Pizza on Main in Morrisville, and Woodbury Mountain Toys in Montpelier. Paul Simon at Tanglewood in June, John Mellencamp at the Xfinity Center in Mansfield in July, John Fogerty at Tanglewood in September. Three concerts, three prizes, three winners. 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

0: It's the Summer of the Stars on WCVT Classic Hits Vermont. 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Three prizes, three winners, three concerts. Paul Simon in June, John Mellencamp in July, and John Fogerty in September. If you'd like to win tickets to one of these concerts and hotel accommodations for the night, enter now at ClassicHitsVermont.com. The Summer of the Stars is underwritten by Milne Travel and sponsored in part by TikTok Jewelers in downtown Burlington, Stowe's Seafood and Meat Market, and Moss Home Goods in Morrisville. Paul Simon at Tanglewood in June, John Mellencamp at the Xfinity Center in Mansfield in July, John Fogerty at Tanglewood in September. Three concerts, three prizes, three winners. 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

0: It's the Summer of the Stars on WCVT Classic Hits Vermont. Your chance to win tickets to a concert by a member of the Rock and Roll Hall of Fame. Three prizes, three winners, three concerts. Paul Simon in June, John Mellencamp in July, and John Fogerty in September. If you'd like to win tickets to one of these concerts and hotel accommodations for the night, enter now at ClassicHitsVermont.com. The Summer of the Stars is underwritten by Milne Travel and sponsored in part by Edelweiss Market in Stowe, Willie's Store in Greensboro, Pizza on Main in Morrisville, and Woodbury Mountain Toys in Montpelier. Paul Simon at Tanglewood in June, John Mellencamp at the Xfinity Center in Mansfield in July, John Fogerty at Tanglewood in September. Three concerts, three prizes, three winners. 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

0: It's the Summer of the Stars on WCVT Classic Hits Vermont. Your chance to win tickets to a concert by a member of the Rock and Roll Hall of Fame. Three prizes, three winners, three concerts. Paul Simon in June, John Mellencamp in July, and John Fogerty in September. 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The Summer of the Stars is underwritten by Milne Travel and sponsored in part by Edelweiss Market in Stowe, Willie's Store in Greensboro, Pizza on Main in Morrisville, and Woodbury Mountain Toys in Montpelier. Paul Simon at Tanglewood in June, John Mellencamp at the Xfinity Center in Mansfield in July, John Fogerty at Tanglewood in September. Three concerts, three prizes, three winners. The Summer of the Stars on WCVT Classic Hits Vermont. 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
0: 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This week in 7 Days, Frank Coffey honored his daughter's memory by adopting her son, Frankie, who has autism. Now Coffey is planning a future for the child and others like him at Riverflow Community, a shared living facility for adults with developmental disabilities. As Vermont lawmakers push for regional high schools, students reflect on their experiences attending tiny ones. And in his new book, Callis author Rowan Jacobson builds a case for the health benefits of the sun. All this and more in this week's edition of 7 Days, Vermont's award-winning weekly newspaper.
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1: 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Simon at Tanglewood in June, John Mellencamp at the Xfinity Center in Mansfield in July, John Fogerty at Tanglewood in September. 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
1: 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This week in 7 Days, Frank Coffey honored his daughter's memory by adopting her son, Frankie, who has autism. Now Coffey is planning a future for the child and others like him at Riverflow Community, a shared living facility for adults with developmental disabilities. 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And in his new book, Callis author Rowan Jacobson builds a case for the health benefits of the sun. 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
1: It's the Summer of the Stars on WCVT Classic Hits Vermont. Your chance to win tickets to a concert by a member of the Rock and Roll Hall of Fame. And we have our first winner, Renee Howard of Burlington, who's off to see Paul Simon at Tanglewood. There are two more contests to go. John Mellencamp at the Xfinity Center in Mansfield in July and John Fogerty at Tanglewood in September. If you'd like to win tickets to one of these concerts and hotel accommodations for the night, enter now at ClassicHitsVermont.com. The Summer of the Stars is underwritten by Milne Travel and sponsored in part by TikTok Jewelers in downtown Burlington, Stowe Seafood and Meat Market, and Moss Home Goods in Morrisville. John Mellencamp at the Xfinity Center in Mansfield in July and John Fogerty at Tanglewood in September. Two more concerts, two more winners, and one of them could be you. For a chance to win tickets to see John Mellencamp and lodging for the night, enter now at ClassicHitsVermont.com. 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
1: 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This week in 7Days, Frank Coffey honored his daughter's memory by adopting her son, Frankie, who has autism. 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

0: 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This week in 7 Days, Frank Coffey honored his daughter's memory by adopting her son, Frankie, who has autism. Now Coffey is planning a future for the child and others like him at Riverflow Community, a shared living facility for adults with developmental disabilities. As Vermont lawmakers push for regional high schools, students reflect on their experiences attending tiny ones. And in his new book, Callis author Rowan Jacobson builds a case for the health benefits of the sun. All this and more in this week's edition of 7 Days, Vermont's award-winning weekly newspaper.
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2: 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This week in 7Days, Frank Coffey honored his daughter's memory by adopting her son, Frankie, who has autism. Now Coffey is planning a future for the child and others like him at Riverflow Community, a shared living facility for adults with developmental disabilities. 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And in his new book, Callis author Rowan Jacobson builds a case for the health benefits of the sun. 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

0: 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Blondie started out with new wave and punk, and they could do disco too. Heart of Glass. Good afternoon. I'm Nancy Gordon. Happy Juneteenth. Happy Friday. 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

0: 101.7 WCVT, the best of the album era from Tumbleweed Connection in 1970. Where to now, St. Peter from Elton John. I'm Nancy Gordon. Bon Jovi are just under 3 weeks away from their first tour in 4 years, and John Bon Jovi tells People that his vocal cords are fully recovered following surgery in 2022. He says, "We're well past 50 songs that are show ready at this point. The thing about my show is that I change the setup quite a bit, and we're well rehearsed, and now it's just about waiting out the clock to get to the stage." The show starts at Madison Square Garden, 9 shows, in fact, there, as of July 7th. So we'll hear from Bon Jovi next on 101.7 WCVT, Classic Hits Vermont.
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0: 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You sexy thing from Hot Chocolate. Good afternoon. I'm Nancy. Our Beatles break is coming up at 4. Hey, congratulations are in order to Renee Howard of Burlington, who has won tickets and lodging for the Paul Simon concert at Tanglewood in Lenox, Mass. Renee is very excited to be the winner, and therefore so are we. So by congratulating Renee, it means it's time for you to enter the contest for John Mellencamp tickets and, again, overnight accommodations. This time the concert is at the Xfinity Center in Mansfield, Mass. And we have smaller ticket giveaways as well this summer, so you can enter the larger contest and still go for those local tickets too. David Bowie is next on 1017 WCVT Classic Hits Vermont.
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2: 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The work, focused on diastolic heart failure, builds on two previous studies by researchers at UVM and could lead to improved treatment and earlier detection of a condition responsible for about half of all heart failure cases. 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

0: 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This week in 7 Days, Frank Coffey honored his daughter's memory by adopting her son, Frankie, who has autism. Now Coffey is planning a future for the child and others like him at Riverflow Community, a shared living facility for adults with developmental disabilities. As Vermont lawmakers push for regional high schools, students reflect on their experiences attending tiny ones. And in his new book, Callis author Rowan Jacobson builds a case for the health benefits of the sun. All this and more in this week's edition of 7 Days, Vermont's award-winning weekly newspaper.
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0: 1017 WCVT Classic Hits Vermont with today's Beatles break, which began with I Saw Her Standing There, followed by Sexy Sadie, which was originally called Maharishi until John lost his nerve to be quite so publicly critical of someone. Then there was A Taste of Honey and In My Life. I'm Nancy Gordon. I haven't said anything yet this afternoon about the damage done slightly over 24 hours ago, particularly hitting Woodstock, but also up in the Northeast Kingdom and down in the southeastern part of the state, but especially the south central part of the state, most especially Woodstock. It's hard to process. We've had a lot of traumatic weather events over the last decade and a half, and are we really used to it yet? I don't think so. We don't associate tornadoes with New England.
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0: 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Good afternoon, I'm Nancy, and if you are going grocery shopping this afternoon after work, it is National Eat an Oreo Day, arguably America's favorite cookie. And I am particularly happy that the gluten-free version tastes just like the regular version, and that there's a mint version, which is just as good gluten-free as well. 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

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Do you think I'm sexy? Rod Stewart sold his disco phase with that swagger. I'm Nancy Gordon. Happy weekend. You're the Stray Cats. Speaking of swagger, on 1017 WCVT Classic Hits Vermont.

0: 101.7 WCVT, the best of the album era, with a great Electric Light Orchestra instrumental, Fire on High. I'm Nancy. Good afternoon. Congratulations again to Renee Howard of Burlington, who has won tickets to see Paul Simon coming up on the 27th of this month at Tanglewood in Lenox, Massachusetts. And we are putting Renee and her guest up for the night, too. We'll do the same for other winners this summer to see John Mellencamp at Mansfield, Massachusetts Xfinity Center on July 24th, and going back to Tanglewood September 6th for John Fogerty and Steve Winwood. 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And good luck.
1: 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This week in 7 Days, Frank Coffey honored his daughter's memory by adopting her son, Frankie, who has autism. Now Coffey is planning a future for the child and others like him at Riverflow Community, a shared living facility for adults with developmental disabilities. 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And in his new book, Callis author Rowan Jacobson builds a case for the health benefits of the sun. 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

0: 101.7 WCVT, the best of the album era from Led Zeppelin II, What Is and What Should Never Be. I'm Nancy Gordon. Hey, I mentioned before that today is National Eat an Oreo Day. Well, tomorrow is both National Ice Cream Soda Day and National Vanilla Milkshake Day. It's also Plain Yogurt Day, but that is certainly anticlimactic. We're heading into another 50-minute-plus music hour with Bob Seger next on 101.7 WCVT, Classic Hits Vermont.
1: 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And we have our first winner, Renee Howard of Burlington, who's off to see Paul Simon at Tanglewood. 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John Mellencamp at the Xfinity Center in Mansfield in July and John Fogerty at Tanglewood in September. 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The Summer of the Stars is underwritten by Milne Travel and sponsored in part by TikTok Jewelers in downtown Burlington, Stowe Seafood and Meat Market, and Moss Home Goods in Morrisville. John Mellencamp at the Xfinity Center in Mansfield in July and John Fogerty at Tanglewood in September. 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

1017 WCVT Classic Hits Vermont, Soul Man from Sam and Dave. I'm Nancy Gordon, and whatever your plans are this weekend, relaxation or getting down and productive, I hope you have a good time, and we can get together again on Monday afternoon at 3 o'clock. 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
1: 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This week in 7 Days, Frank Coffey honored his daughter's memory by adopting her son, Frankie, who has autism. Now Coffey is planning a future for the child and others like him at Riverflow Community, a shared living facility for adults with developmental disabilities. 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And in his new book, Callis author Rowan Jacobson builds a case for the health benefits of the sun. 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
6: Rumors spreading around in that Texas town about the shack outside the game. 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